0: gonna make you funny pretty.
1: Rama, what is the matter?
0: I go prove to them, say somebody bad, eh? Somebody wicked, eh? I go do my best to make all of you nervous. I don't got money for my set, I don't intercept. Take a boot, take it for reset. Say you want get kicked, who's a big jump fence, eh?